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0: J-O-B. 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

0: 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So what you here to do? 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Is that true?
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1: Lord, let your will be done on earth as it is in heaven. 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
8: Do you remember the nervous excitement of your first day of college? I just went to my 40th high school reunion. Can't believe it. I still remember those folks like it was yesterday. For today's incoming freshmen, that anxiety you and I probably felt now starts months earlier, online. Before freshmen ever set foot on campus, a lot of them now feel pressure to find their friends, even their roommates, through incoming class social media groups. Now, this sounds harmless enough, but a lot of these pages are in fact run by outside companies, not the schools. Some even charge a fee to post. Put another way, they're profiting off of kids' anxiety about being lonely. Here's the thing. You don't need your friends picked out before day one. I can almost guarantee you the best friends your kids are going to make are the ones they meet the old-fashioned way, face-to-face. I'm Dr. Sanjay Gupta, helping you live a better life.
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Morning Dew. That's Beyonce and her new one on today's Best Variety of R&B Thursday, closer to the weekend. And what's going on in Hanceville, Alabama? Police chief and some of the co-workers, well, they all pleaded guilty for, well, corruption. We got to get into all of that. Plus, another person's going to win tickets to see Kanye, who's in concert next Friday in the Big Easy Superdome in New Orleans, and a hotel stay along with a gas card. You got yourself a nice little package to roll on down to New Orleans to check out Kanye West. Know the phrase that pays. Say yay to win if you're caller number 9. Yay to win if you're caller number 9. Keep listening. It's all going down. Tony in the Morning at the top of the hour on 94.1 WHRP.

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0: Eric Bellinger cry in front of you on 94.1 WHRP. You know what it is. It is the eve of the weekend, Thursday.
1: AKA the longest day of the week.
0: Well, at least I think so. Prove me wrong. All right, so check it out. Got a lot of things going on. Have won. Lots of people totally excited for the Democratic Progressives, who scored another big win in Florida.
1: Man.
0: Good morning, Angie Nixon.
1: Right. And the man that lives his life a quarter mile at a time cried reading the final script of Fast and the Furious.
0: Oh, really?
1: The final script.
0: For real this time?
1: That's what they say.
0: Okay. All right. So HBCUs, good morning, Alabama A&M University, and also Oakwood, good morning. Listen, HBCUs are actually discovering Black history that they didn't know they had.
1: Oh,
0: yeah,
1: that's interesting right there.
0: Yeah.
1: And one of my favorite Waffle House employees got fired for promoting Waffle House.
0: Huh?
1: I mean, it don't make no sense
0: to
1: me either.
0: You work for a Waffle House, you promote Waffle House, and then you get fired.
1: Come on.
0: Oh, boy.
1: Got to make it make sense.
0: Got to make it. All right, listen, do you ever play Uno?
1: Yes, of course.
0: Okay. All right, how would you like to play Uno for $50,000?
1: I'm in.
0: All right, we're going to tell you how you can get in, plus a chance to win tickets to see
1: Kanye West.
0: Hello.
1: In New Orleans.
0: Got to have that phrase that pays. I don't understand how many times we say it, people still don't get it.
1: Yay to win.
0: Those are the three words.
1: Yay to win.
0: Yeah, when you say that and you're caller number 9, you're going to get tickets to the show, hotel stay, gas card, and, you know, just have a good time.
1: Yeah. All you got to say is yay to win.
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0: song Step featuring Swiss Beatz, 94.1 WHRP. And I wonder if this guy's going to walk since the final script has been written.
1: Holy
0: I'm talking about
1: moly.
0: Vin Diesel.
1: Vin Diesel.
0: Yes.
1: Haven't seen him in a minute.
0: The original man from The Fast and the Furious.
1: How many do they have?
0: I think it's like...
1: Is it eight or
0: eight,
1: nine?
0: Nine of them, something
1: oh
0: like that.
1: Oh, my gosh.
0: Like, yeah, and I thought it was going to go on forever. I remember when the first Fast and Furious...
1: That is a forever.
0: ...first came out.
1: When you pass up five, you know, franchise... Yeah, that's a forever.
0: That's a lifetime. I think
1: for
0: it came out
1: a movie.
0: Like, when I was in high school, I had the little neon lights under my car.
1: How many movies do you know have that many installments? Seriously,
0: probably Rocky.
1: Yeah,
0: that's the only thing that will come close.
1: Right.
0: That's the only thing that come close.
1: Yeah.
0: Well, they're saying that Vin Diesel cried reading the script of the final Fast and the Furious movie. The man that lives his life a quarter mile at a time, driving American Muscle.
1: Because it's now the end.
0: Yeah.
1: Tears.
0: It is now. I think that the series has came far, way too far along for it to end now.
1: No.
0: They got to pass it to the kids.
1: You think?
0: Man, both. Vin Diesel had a son.
1: Right.
0: And O'Connor had a son.
1: That's true.
0: So they both should be driving. They
1: a
0: should
1: new
0: swap.
1: Chapter.
0: Come on. Well, they're saying the new one comes out March next year. So
1: they can show the old schoolers just come back and say, I don't know what you're doing.
0: I'm pulling up.
1: Back
0: boosted.
1: In my day.
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0: 94.1 WHRP, my man Stokely. Of course, you know him as the front man for Mint Condition, doing his solo thing, Needs Love. Tony in the Morning, DJ Primetime 256. Raining in the Huntsville area, still dry in the Athens area.
1: Crazy. Right. That's the definition of scattered showers.
0: There right? you go.
1: You know, I'm your favorite meteorologist that's not a meteorologist.
0: Exactly. The unlicensed meteorologist.
1: Like, I watch one on TV. Makes now, me a professional.
0: After the storms go through, this is crazy. So we're going to get probably maybe 94 degrees by the time the kids get out of school. Then we're going to have those thunderstorms, those isolated thunderstorms, hit, miss here and there. Then the temperature is going to take a dip into the mid-80s. Ooh. It's going to be that type of a cool off.
2: Oh, I love
0: yeah.
2: it.
0: Mm-hmm. Shout out to our friends at Low Profile. Yeah, they celebrated recently their 19th anniversary, and they're going to be in the upcoming Celebration Education Parade. And guess who they're driving? The Grand Marshal!
1: Yeah! Hold on, Tony getting chauffeured around?
0: You know, I know people.
1: I just want to say
0: thank you. I mean, if you've never seen their classic cars, and man, they sure know how to turn some old stuff to make it look good.
1: Yeah.
0: So I'm hoping by the time we finish with the parade, they'll take 20 years off of me. I'll be looking brand new like them cars, okay? Say, that's a shiny, good-looking, old-school chick right there. What? Right. Time for the good news in the neighborhood.
1: Good news in the neighborhood. We know Huntsville's all about fine dining, but what you probably didn't know, that in the last 12 months, Fatso's Pizza has been ranked number 34 in the entire U.S. when it comes to restaurants open within the last 12 months. Mm-hmm. And within the last 24 months, Fatso's is ranked number 7 in the entire
2: U.S.
1: We got some fine dining out here in the Tennessee Valley. For this and other good news in the neighborhood, check out our Facebook page at 94.1 WHRP.
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0: I see you moving your shoulders out there in the vehicle. 94.1 WHRP Tony in the morning. That's DJ Sir Thoreau doing his thing on this Thursday morning. JQ, good morning. How
1: good
0: you
1: morning,
0: doing?
1: Good morning. Good morning.
0: And we've got over here the incredible Tony Terrell.
2: You better tell somebody. Come on, y'all.
0: I'm getting chauffeured everywhere.
2: Right.
0: Come on.
2: Hey, I'm the only one in this studio walking around with this extra gear on.
0: See? Yeah. She gets the extra gear because she's an Avenger, y'all.
1: That's right.
0: She's an Avenger.
2: I've been trying to figure out what this boot thing looks like. It does look like a space boot you know, maybe a superhero boot. It almost looks like I've got jets and I can fly with my boot.
1: Now, that's
0: like Mega Man.
1: Like about to take off at any moment.
2: Exactly. Oh, my goodness. For all of you who are walking around with a boot to repair your leg, good morning.
0: Good morning. Hey, and don't forget to bring that hanger with you to work or school. You got to catch that itch.
2: No.
0: When it's in the boot. No?
1: No.
2: The boot you can pull apart and do a scratch.
0: Okay.
2: It's
0: like
2: when you have a cast.
0: When the cast you got.
2: That old school white cast that people used to sign.
0: Man, I miss signing cast.
2: No. You don't want people to have broken bones.
0: I don't want them to break anything. However,
2: you
0: want to
2: sign a cast?
0: It was pretty cool signing the cast.
2: I can make
1: I thought it was
2: arrange
1: cool
2: it. I know people.
0: No, not my own cast.
2: Oh.
0: I like to sign everybody else's cast.
2: Oh, I got you.
1: Okay, I get you.
2: Well, check this out. We're feeling for the folks and family in Gary, Indiana. Indiana had got hit pretty doggone hard a couple of weeks ago. They say that it was 99 per mile per hour winds that ravaged through that area. I had to check on the family in Illinois, and they said that in that area, which is Bloomington, Peoria, all that area by the University of Illinois, got hit pretty hard as well. Parts of Chicago. So Midwest got hit. But this area here, still without power for nearly 2 weeks going on three.
3: Yeah.
2: And you've got over 83,000 buildings and homes still without power in Northwest Indiana. Now, our people, family and them in Gary, Indiana, feel like they're being ignored, not served. And they are in dire need of help right now in Gary, Indiana.
0: Yeah, I seen one report to where people are going to hotels, and then the hotel that they went to, power got cut off.
3: Yeah,
2: so generators are everything during these times, as many of us know from the, you know, situations that we've dealt with here in the state of Alabama. NIPSCO, which is their power energy company, is reporting over 300,000 customers that were left without power as of midweek, and approximately 83,000 remaining. So they're hoping that they will have this repaired early next week. But here's the deal. A lot of this stuff is so old that they cannot replace it. They have to put and install new stuff.
0: Wow.
2: So the new stuff that typically that you install usually takes months to a year, right?
3: Correct.
2: And they're trying to fast move this in weeks' time. And so that's another issue. So now a lot of companies from different states are heading, as we know how the story goes, to go help and assist with this task, you know, to get people back with power. So if you have family, loved ones, Gary, Indiana, they need your help. And they're asking for, like, you know, flashlights, batteries,
0: the little things,
1: all the
2: clothing,
1: the little things that we don't realize.
2: Little things that are big things during natural disasters, you know. So, you know, a lot of times we think about things like this since we've unfortunately have been experienced with these tornadoes and straight line winds. You know, those solar lights that you put outside for your garden and all that, that really comes in really well.
1: Briefly.
2: I mean, because you can sit those out during the day, take them inside.
0: Yep.
2: At night for your lighting.
1: I use
2: little
1: them
2: things
1: a lot.
2: Like that. Yeah.
1: Yeah, I love them.
2: Mm-hmm.
1: Yeah.
2: So another reason for us to tell you this story is that, you know, whenever you have an opportunity to help others, take advantage of it. But more importantly, just reminding you to have that little package.
0: An emergency kit.
2: Exactly.
0: Yeah, have it to the side. You never know when something's going to happen.
2: And get all the things that are going to push you through for at least 2 weeks.

0: WHRP.
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1: Spend your afternoon drive with DL Hughley this afternoon at 2 p.m. And somebody within the hour is going to win. We're looking for grown folks who can do what they want to do when they want to do it. And head to the Big Easy. Check out Kanye West in tour. He's on the tour, the Ye tour, that is, in New Orleans. So we've got overnight hotel stay with Red Roof $50 gas card to help you with this trip. The Kanye West tour is happening on August 28th. But there's a little stipulation.
2: A little stipulation.
1: There's always the red ink. Now, if you're caller number 9, in order to win, you have to say the phrase that pays.
2: Mm-hmm. Yay to win.
1: If you say that and you're caller number 9, you're going to get all of that stuff I just mentioned. All right. So don't forget the phrase that pays. Y'all acting brand new when we ask you the phrase that pays, and you be coming up with some different things. And it's yay to win.
2: That simple.
1: All right. Within the hour, somebody's going to say yay to win and get these tickets to see Kanye West. Ari Lennox.

0: the latest gossip headlines.
1: Here she goes. Up in everybody's business.
0: Tony's Tattletales.
1: Did you hear about what happened?
0: Tony's Tattletales.
1: Tony's Tattletales. Is any of this true?
0: Tony's Tattletales.
2: Oftentimes, we talk about the who done broke up with whom. But this time, we're going to celebrate love. Congratulations and happy anniversary to Samuel L. Jackson and his wife. Listen to this. Of 46 years of marriage.
3: Wow, that's wow. Really
2: yes, nice. He
3: that's
2: and
3: real.
2: Latanya Richardson Jackson recently celebrated their marriage on August 18th, and they tied the knot way back in the day. How far back? To 1980.
3: Wow.
2: Yeah.
3: That's what I'm talking about.
2: You probably can't even stay together for 46 months, let alone 46 years.
3: Both of those are a long time.
2: Who am I talking to? Myself. All right. Listen, Ariana Grande gets court approval to hunt down hackers who have been accused of leaking her unreleased music.
3: Whoa. No.
2: Yeah. Ariana Grande, she ain't playing with you. She coming for you. You leak my music? I got a little something up my sleeve. It's not the word, it's what I heard. It's just tattletales.
0: Now you're in the know about other people's business from Tony's Tattletales. 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
15: Don't tell nobody.
2: There you go. DJ's after school treat. They've got that. It's Greek yogurt, honey berry bowl, and sub blueberry or mango. Mm-hmm. You can choose one or the other. Then the PT&J, that's yours, right?
15: That is mine, and it tastes like a peanut butter and jelly sandwich in a cup. Oh, yeah. If you got a sweet tooth and you need dessert that's low calorie, this is it for it. Oh,
2: and here's that. Another one for you green apple fans. It's called Green Apple. It's a apple, kiwi, kale, and peanut butter. This is healthy for you at the Smoothie King. Stop by and ask for some of these good secret menu treats.
15: And so, Tony, we were talking the other day about, actually yesterday, about the Meta glasses.
2: Oh, yeah.
15: And the cameras out there banning them different places. Yes. Well, did you know that AirPods are about to drop some new AirPods?
2: Really?
15: Apple's going to drop new AirPods.
2: Okay.
15: With cameras on the side.
2: No!
15: Yeah. Now, this is the crazy thing. You don't control the cameras.
2: Huh?
15: It's to send information back to Apple about your surroundings.
2: Huh.
15: Which takes me to my next story. Mm-hmm. It reminds me of flocking cameras that the police be using on your ears.
16: Yep.
2: Well, it could be a lot of things. It could be a safety opportunity if somebody is doing anything. I mean, it's a give and take. Mm-mm. I mean, but is it spying on people publicly? Without permission?
15: Because you don't have access to the camera.
2: I don't know. How many of you wanted to take a picture of something you saw, but you know you didn't want to get caught?
15: That's called stalking.

0: Hey, Tony, JQ, can we do what we practice?
1: What was that?
0: One, two, three. Please don't you.
1: I missed practice.
2: Yeah, I did too.
0: 94.1 WHRP Century. I don't mind. Y'all just left me hanging like that.
1: We didn't know.
2: I mean, you left us hanging.
0: Man, no.
2: You didn't tell us.
0: We had rehearsed it.
2: We did.
0: In the background.
1: I don't speak French.
0: Okay.
1: There's no we.
0: You know what? It is quite all right. All right. So do you remember JT from City Girls make the news for getting onto a DJ? Almost like y'all kind of got onto me. Well, she had recently apologized to all the DJs because after her big club scene out in Miami when she told the DJ he wouldn't turn it up and then folks ain't dancing because he's dead.
1: Right.
0: She recently took a DJ class and realized that DJing wasn't as easy as she thought it was and made a huge apology.
1: Because
0: she said,
1: you're going to learn today.
0: She said, y'all better quit going to the club and asking the DJ to play your song. Do you know how hard it is to cue a song up, find the next song while somebody drunk is talking to you?
1: What?
0: And I was sitting here like, yes, I do understand. So I encourage everybody, get out there and do what JT did. If you think the DJ's not doing just enough, take a DJ class.
1: Well. Where do you get a DJ class?
0: That is a great question. Maitland Conservatory has DJ classes for you 100%, and you can take them after school.
2: Wow.
0: All kind of after school classes out there. So if you don't know how to DJ or you think you can DJ, you should go out, head out to Maitland, get the class, and then come back to us and let us know.
1: Sign me up.
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13: In a minute, but now he's out and about. Yay! 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You can go. All right, caller number 9. 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
1: What kind of strategy is born when freedom exists on paper but is being taken away in practice? I want to welcome you back to Open Accessibility. On yesterday, we talked about strategy that was under siege. We're talking about Booker T. Washington and W.E.B. Du Bois. But listen, we're not going to stop there. We're going to build on today's broadcast from there. Because there's something that I want you to see before we get to episode 7. Listen, to understand Washington, we must also understand the America that was surrounding him and W.E.B. Du Bois. You see, black citizens had gained constitutional rights, elected officials, and political influence, but across the South, those gains were being attacked through violence, intimidation, segregation, and eventually systematic disenfranchisement. Washington entered Tuskegee as well as other presidents of our other HBCUs here in the state of Alabama. He had 30 students, no permanent campus, and state buildings intended mainly for teacher salaries. But listen, everyone pulled together in every community across this state. For all of our institutions, including Dr. William Hooper Council of Alabama A&M University. You see, we knew that we needed education, skilled labor, agriculture, business, and teachers that were training. You see, that environment shaped our strategy. We also believed that Americans or black Americans needed something racism could not easily erase. That was skills, property, business, schools, trained teachers, and economic institutions. You see, economic advancement could not replace the ballot. W.E.B. Du Bois was also correct. Civil rights and education needed us. This was not simply a battle between strength and weakness. It was a debate over how black America need to survive even to this day. And we also need to advance under siege. Here's your three open accessibility pinpoints for today's broadcast. Understand the pressure. You see, never judge a strategy without studying the conditions that produced it. Pinpoint number two. Build what endures. We're talking education, ownership, enterprise, and institutions. Those create power within the community that can move from one generation to the next. Pinpoint number three, let's defend the whole accessibility. You see, economic access cannot replace political access, and political rights cannot eliminate the need for economic strength. Well, racial barriers and battles, they can be won if we continue to march forward. Just remember, Washington built, Du Bois demanded. Black America needed both doors open. I'm O.C. Maddox Jr. for Black History Facts, and until next time, stay informed, stay inspired, and keep on making history.
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0: You're calling number 9. Who's this?
1: This is Wanda. Yes! Yay to win!
0: Hey!
2: Now listen, Wanda. You didn't even give me a chance to say what's the phrase that pays. You ain't got time to wait.
1: Hey, I know, right?
2: Congratulations. Oh, tickets to see Kanye West.
1: So much.
2: Yes, and the red roof of course, the hotel voucher. You can use that anytime you want. You have until the end of September. And also a gas card from Shell.
1: Thank you. Thank you, guys. Y'all made my morning. Thank you so much.
2: You are welcome.
1: Oh, my God. I can't.
0: You better believe it because you're going to New Orleans.
1: I'm so excited.
2: Well, wait a minute now. You that grown, you can just go out of town when you want to?
1: Yeah, I'm a little grown. I still got a little bit to go, but I'm still grown to go.
2: I know that's right. I know that's right. Wanda, you are on your way to the Big Easy.
0: Go ahead and call off work.
1: Yay!
2: Congratulations, you and a guest. We'll get your party on with Kanye West.
1: Yes, ma'am, we will.
2: All right, thank you so much for spending time with us this morning and listening to Tony in the Morning. We are so happy for Wanda, and here's the deal. She made everybody feel happy that she won.
0: Oh, yeah.
3: Oh, yeah.
2: Now, shifting
3: excited.
2: Gears. Now that I got you smiling, let me turn that smile upside down. All right, listen, you heard about the Kennedy Center.
0: Yep.
2: And the fiasco of somebody wanting to put their name on it. And then everybody's like, man, you can't do that.
0: Take it down.
2: It's the Kennedy Center,
0: mm-hmm.
2: right? So take it down.
0: Mm-hmm.
2: So back and forth, they took it down. All right. It's going back up.
3: Wow.
2: The name is going back up on the Kennedy Center. Check the story out. CNN.com. The Kennedy Center plans to add you know who's name back to the front of the building next month.
3: Oh, my goodness.
2: And here's how they're getting away with it. It's always that little sneaky stuff.
3: Yep.
2: It's all that little sneaky stuff. The name will go back up by this message. Restored and renovated by... You know who.
3: Oh, mm-mm-mm. Goodness.
2: Mm. Who does that? Who does that? Who does that on renovations and you start putting your name up like, really? Like you're sponsoring this renovation.
0: The entire renovation.
2: Yeah.
0: Endowed by the Trump Kennedy Center Fund. $100 million.
2: Ooh, I'm going to tell your mama you said some bad words. Hey now, it's your best girlfriend, Tony Terrell, and I'm inviting you to join us weekday mornings for a fun and positive start to your morning commute.
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2: So it looks like our girl Wanda is going to see Kanye.
3: 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Mm-hmm.
2: She's probably on the phone calling to say, who's going to be her guest, yeah. 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
0: Now, we're talking about Chris Brown and Usher, two icons going on the legendary tour. And guess what? We are trying to send you and a friend to Las Vegas this September. 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

0: See, what had happened was I was on my way to work, and I had to stop at the pharmacy because it was blaming on the headache. Yeah,
1: high quality H2O. That's what we're blaming on.
0: Right. Tony in the Morning, 94.1 WHRP. Happy Thursday, closer to the weekend, and game night at home. Yes. Family game night has become a big deal these days, right? And there's all kind of new games, but there's some traditional ones that we love a lot, which is Uno.
2: Ooh, yes.
0: Uno's been around for a while. So now Uno is in the big leagues, and they have Mattel launching the Uno World Championship Series, where you could win $50,000.
2: Oh, I need to sign up. Yes. I'm a Uno queen.
0: Yes. So players can enter the tournament through the Uno mobile app, if you have it, and don't. Download it. All right. And also attend the in-person qualifiers rounds of playing Uno. Yeah. This is going to take place in Orlando, Chicago, and Los Angeles. And listen, I haven't played in years.
2: What?
0: Because the reason why, everybody got different rules.
1: Yeah.
2: Now that's true.
0: And they're not the rules that come with the box of cards.
1: Mm-hmm.
0: They're new rules.
1: Those house rules.
0: House rules. And so I get confused. I'm like, I went over so-and-so's house, and that's not what they said.
1: Man.
0: They said you're supposed to do X, Y, and Z. So you got to know the official rules on how to play this properly, but would you be willing to take a chance?
1: In a heartbeat. Matter of fact, as we're talking, I'm trying to find out how much a ticket to Orlando is.
2: Yeah.
1: Because not only do I know I'm going to win, but I know I'm going to win.
0: Really?
1: Oh, yeah.
2: Don't. Oh, come on now.
1: Double stack the draw twos.
2: Oh, no.
1: Double
2: no.
1: stack the draw fours. Uno out.
2: Oh, oh, wait
1: just
2: a minute.
1: Like that.
2: That sounds that's like a not challenge to me. Don't make
0: those
2: me
0: are the real
2: my...
0: rules.
1: So, yeah. I'm professional.
0: Mm-hmm.
1: I'm a professional.
0: You are.
1: Oh, yes.
0: Mm. Are you as professional at Uno as you are at singing?
1: Even better.
2: Oh, thank God.
1: Tony, I've been playing Uno since I was knee high to aggressor.
2: What?
1: Watch out now.
2: No, that's not too far, is it?
0: No, it's not too high. not that much taller. Yeah, right. Congratulations. All
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nothing about a conservative regular girl that still can be thorough as don't need you. Psychic can reach a zodiac sign, it must be a Gemini moon, cause we about to go half. Mistakenly, nobody been in a bag, but how many bodies done been in her bag?

0: T.I. Let them know. And we gotta let you know.
1: Hey, baby, baby.
0: Games are going on, and we gotta let you know.
1: Oh, yeah.
0: Scam alert. 94.1 WHRP T.I. Let them know.
1: Let them know.
0: We gotta let you know about these scams going on.
1: Yeah.
0: Tell them, JQ.
1: Well, you know, AI voice cloning has really become a popular thing.
2: Mm-hmm.
1: And it's getting harder and harder to detect voice cloning, even more so than it is pictures, video, AIs, and cloning people with visuals. And so lately, the biggest scam that the FDA has, the FBI says has been going on is people calling, the AI calling grandparents, older people.
2: So they're using AI.
1: They're using the AI to call grandparents.
2: Okay.
1: Pretending to be the kids in dire need and having the grandparents send them money immediately.
2: So they're cloning the voice of the grandchildren.
1: Yes.
2: And they're tugging at the grandparents' hearts.
1: They are. They call
2: them. I'm here for my babies.
1: Yes.
2: And then they come up with a fake situation.
1: They do.
2: And then the grandparents are giving money to strangers.
1: They don't even realize it. I mean, and the biggest, the FBI says the biggest thing is the kids are calling and the first thing they say for the cloning is, I can't get in touch with my parents. I'm in an emergency situation. I need your help.
2: They really got to do a lot of research. I'm just going to use my story, for instance.
1: Okay, okay.
2: My parents are not here anymore.
1: Ooh.
2: That's what I'm saying. They gotta do some research, because if you say the wrong thing, I'll be like, they're not here no more.
1: Mm.
2: So who are you talking to?
1: That's one scenario.
2: Yeah.
1: That is one scenario.
2: But then other scenarios, it can sound so real.
1: It could sound so real.
2: I mean, I'm be like, tell your mama call me. I want to hear from your mama.
0: And it looks like they're grabbing the kids' voices off of social media.
1: So
0: they're looking at their posts, and it said it takes like up to 3 to 5 seconds to actually get the kid's voice.
2: Really?
1: And then they can clone it.
2: That's why you got to keep your kids off the socials.
1: Got to keep your feet. Call family meetings and let them know what the words are.
2: If anybody sounds like me asking for money, it's not me.
0: It's me, though.
2: It's not me. I'm not asking you for no money.
0: You know?
2: No, I don't ask people for money.
0: I feel that.
2: Yeah.
1: I feel you.
0: You better let them know.
2: The only time I'm asking for things, it's for fundraisers and we're doing something legit. Yeah, I'm not asking you for money.
0: Oh, yeah.
2: I might ask you for a meal, but I'm not asking. Depending on how you cook.
0: Tailgate.
1: Say definitely make sure you let these people know.
2: More
1: make sure you go over it because last year alone, 2025, $7 million lost AI cloning.
2: Man.
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0: HRP, Tony in the Morning. About to chop it up and break them down. Those complicated lyrics on old school jams and new ones too. It's the old school, new school lyric breakdown.
1: You cannot talk about the Memphis sound without mentioning the name Isaac Hayes. Of course, David Porter would be his writing partner, but so many songs came out of those two talented men, known as Black Moses, the man himself. Isaac Hayes, who won an Academy Award for the theme from Shaft, as we celebrate what would have been his, I think, 84th birthday.
2: Yeah.
1: Born on this date in 1942, it's Isaac Hayes and Shaft.
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2: We're living in times where we all as a people are struggling. But the battle is not yours. It belongs to the Lord. God is in control. So just give it to God.

And Never Alone, our inspiration song of the day on 94.1 WHRP. Tony in the morning, head over heels. Here's Jenna V on 94.1 WHRP.

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0: Energy, Kayla Brianna, 94.1 WHRP, and like a good neighbor, State Farm owes you money.
1: I'm with it.
0: So check this out. State Farm apparently made an arm and a leg last year. Mm. We're talking about $5 billion.
2: Now we finally know how much an arm and a leg cost. Because I've always wondered.
0: Man, yeah. Now we know. It's in the bees, billion. And so State Farm CEO John said, you know what? Let's give money back to the customers.
2: Mm-hmm.
0: So if you're a State Farm customer, you could receive a minimum of $10 if you qualify.
2: You know what? I can't stand your story.
1: You know what?
2: Save it, buddy.
0: That's a lot of
2: money.
0: $10. You can get half of a Mickey D's meal.
2: I'm trying to hear you say $10,000. All right. So Harry and Meghan, of course, you know, when they got married, there was a lot of controversy. Everybody has something to say. Since then, they have two children, Archie and Lilibet, and they're now moving to the UK. Why? We don't know yet.
0: Ooh.
2: However, we do know that they're not taking on any royal roles, and they're not living on any of the royal properties.
1: Wow.
2: Ooh. Yeah, they're still going to do their own thing. And maybe, you know, King Charles will have time to see their and visit with the grands a little bit more than being and then the kids are probably get to experience some of the schooling and everything that their father did. I'm just kind of speculating as auntie over here, you know. I'm trying to figure it all out.
0: But as a young prince, I'd be like, Dad, no, take me to the kingdom.
1: Correct.
2: I want to go to the castle. Right.
1: Yeah, I want all those royalties.
3: A better life with Dr. Sanjay Gupta.
4: Imagine a best friend who is always available, never judges you, and never asks for anything in return. Sounds pretty good, right? Well, that's essentially the promise of AI companions, and some people think they could help solve the loneliness epidemic. 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And here's why. Real connection does require real vulnerability. The risk that the other person might disagree with you or see you differently. AI often removes that risk entirely. As one MIT professor put it, AI offers connection without vulnerability, which can feel good in the moment, no doubt, but it doesn't really nourish you. AI has plenty of good uses, but it is no substitute for a deep, enduring, complicated friendship. 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I'm Dr. Sanjay Gupta, helping you live a better life.
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94.1 WHRP. Olivia Dean, Man I Need. Happy Thursday to the Midday Vibe, here with you until 2 p.m. I'm T Mill, gonna hold it down for Kevin, the Nighthawk Williams, while you're getting through the workday, while you're trying and you're sick and tired of being sick and tired and you're trying not to quit. Just giving you a few more reasons to stick around. It's Eugene Wild. Got to get you home tonight on WHRP.

Kevin Ross, Love in the Middle on 94.1 WHRP. It's the midday vibe. And how much time do you spend playing Uno? Don't worry, it's just me and you. Like, I ain't gonna tell nobody. Ain't nobody listening. How much time do you spend playing Uno on your phone? Did you know they got a championship Uno game happening? It's $50,000 for the grand prize of this Uno tournament. So they're going to have some qualifications and some different events happening on the Uno app. And then they're going to have like a tournament happening in Orlando, Chicago, and Los Angeles. Then this is going to stream on Twitch. It's like a real World of Poker situation happening right now with Uno. And somebody's going to walk away with $50,000. All right. That's crazy. Can't wait to see what happens. I'm about to download it right now. Cause ain't none of y'all seeing me on that Uno. Keep listening for a chance for you and a friend to win tickets to Las Vegas to see Chris Brown and Usher on their tour, the R&B tour with 94.1 WHRP.

94.1 WHRP. 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

Neo, Up, Out, and Gone on 94.1 WHRP. We are a little bit closer to lunchtime. Favorite time of the day, other than getting off of work. But lunchtime, what'd you bring for lunch? It's lunchtime in a few minutes right here on 94.1. You know what I wish? I wish there was a buffalo wing buffet for lunch. How about that? It's Carl Thomas. I wish.

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0: Morning Dew, Beyonce on 94.1 WHRP. 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

0: Summer Walker, Heart of a Woman on 94.1 WHRP. Still sending our prayers and thoughts and any help that we can to our friends, family, neighbors, and folks out in Indiana. If you've been watching the news and keeping up with it, there was some storms that came through on August 11th, leaving over 300,000 people without power, without electricity. Folks that are still dealing with the damage that came through. And it makes you think, it's just one of those reminders, how weather prepared are you? Like, it's going to take more than some flashlights and a couple things in the garage. Like, seriously, starting to get friends and family to talk about being weather prepared, especially those that are empty nesters and some of our elders, just to check in with folks every now and then and just buying stuff here and there to come up with a plan or to stock up on things, you know, your non-perishable food items and your emergency supplies and anything that you can. You know, if you can get a generator, great. But being more weather prepared and using just times like this, just reminding yourself, hey, how do I not only protect myself, but also how do I help out others, friends and family? And if you're in a position to do that, definitely reach out to how you can help people. Just be prepared or having things in your home and in your possession that you can help others with. So just a quick little, you know, something to think about today during your midday vibe on 94.1 WHRP.
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Kim, one love. You still got a chance for you and a friend to win tickets to see Chris Brown and Usher in Las Vegas. 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

0: 94.1 WHRP, Eric Bellinger, Cry in Front of You. Somebody cry in front of you, they really do love you. I mean, they love you. But if they always crying in front of you, something wrong. All right. Now, something's wrong with these surveillance cameras, the flock cameras, and the folks that they thought people think were concerned are concerned because they don't know how they're going to be used, if they're going to look at just more than traffic and crimes, and if they're going to use to be spied on, things like that. Right. All right. Well, you think that people are going to break the law, somebody's going to do it. But imagine police officers using them. Police officers are using them to surveil and keep tabs on their wives, their ex-boyfriends, ex-girlfriends, and they're facing charges. So they're finding that police officers are using this one guy. He's using it to spy on his wife, and this is his ex-wife and their children. He says, look, I'm just trying to make sure everything's good, you know, just trying to make sure everything's cool and copacetic. They're like, yeah, but there's apps that you can use legally for that. But his ex-wife, he used it over 700 times. And another lady, she was tracking her ex-boyfriend. So folks are stalking. These officers are stalking people using these surveillance cameras. This is already getting out of hand. All right. More chances for you to win tickets to see Chris Brown and Usher when you hear the national keyword on 94.1 WHRP.
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Robin Thicke, Lost Without You on 94.1 WHRP, the Midday Vibe. Almost Friday. Almost. Not quite. Here's Century. Don't Mind on WHRP.

0: Jill Scott crossed my mind on 94.1 WHRP. Check this out. Caribbean Day at the Park, hosted by the Caribbean Association of North Alabama. 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
2: What kind of strategy is born when freedom exists on paper but is being taken away in practice? I want to welcome you back to Open Accessibility. On yesterday, we talked about strategy that was under siege. We're talking about Booker T. Washington and W.E.B. Du Bois. But listen, we're not going to stop there. We're going to build on today's broadcast from there. Because there's something that I want you to see before we get to episode 7. Listen, to understand Washington, we must also understand the America that was surrounding him and W.E.B. Du Bois. You see, black citizens had gained constitutional rights, elected officials, and political influence, but across the South, those gains were being attacked through violence, intimidation, segregation, and eventually systematic disenfranchisement. Washington entered Tuskegee as well as other presidents of our other HBCUs here in the state of Alabama. He had 30 students, no permanent campus, and state buildings intended mainly for teacher salaries. But listen, everyone pulled together in every community across this state. For all of our institutions, including Dr. William Hooper Council of Alabama A&M University, you see, we knew that we needed education, skilled labor, agriculture, business, and teachers that were training. You see, that environment shaped our strategy. We also believed that Americans or black Americans needed something racism could not easily erase. That was skills, property, business, schools, trained teachers, and economic institutions. You see, economic advancement could not replace the ballot. W.E.B. Du Bois was also correct. Civil rights and education needed us. This was not simply a battle between strength and weakness. It was a debate over how black America need to survive even to this day. And we also need to advance under siege. Here's your three open accessibility pinpoints for today's broadcast. Understand the pressure. You see, never judge a strategy without studying the conditions that produced it. Pinpoint number two. Build what endures. We're talking education, ownership, enterprise, and institutions. Those create power within the community that can move from one generation to the next. Pinpoint number three, let's defend the whole accessibility. You see, economic access cannot replace political access, and political rights cannot eliminate the need for economic strength. Well, racial barriers and battles, they can be won if we continue to march forward. Just remember, Washington built, Du Bois demanded. Black America needed both doors open. I'm O.C. 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

0: Well, let Kimberly Lewis know that we appreciate everything that they're doing over at Project XYZ. 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And now the School of Cyber Technology, the Alabama School of Cyber Technology and Engineering, yeah, they just cut a check to them for $250,000 for the entire ASCTE student body. So congratulations to all the students, faculty, and staff over there. And thank you to our folks, our neighbors, for, again, just pouring into our community. And we love to see it when folks are helping out one another and helping excel our students' future. And great things are happening at the Alabama School of Cyber Technology and Engineering, and will continue to do so when folks are putting the support, the volunteer hours, and the shmoney behind it. All right. It is the Midday Vibe. We are almost out of here, but we got more music on the way. So keep it locked on 94.1 WHRP.
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0: That there was Kehlani Folded. Coming up next, you got a song from when your mom and daddy were still together, the Militant Man Jamal Kingsley. He will returns with One Voice Jeopardy. That's coming up in less than 15 minutes. Now it's time for What You Need to Know with the one and only Sybil Wilkes.
1: It's Sybil Wilkes with What We Need to Know. Excessive heat warnings cover millions across the South as an expanding heat dome pushes temperatures in cities like Miami, Oklahoma City, and the Dallas-Fort Worth area to triple digits through the weekend. In medical breakthroughs, late-stage trial data highlighted shows an mRNA vaccine from Moderna and Merck combined with Keytruda significantly delayed melanoma recurrence in high-risk patients. Public health officials report a nationwide cyclospora outbreak linked to iceberg lettuce from central Mexico passed 15,000 confirmed cases, resulting in over 800 hospitalizations. And finally, California's trial against Meta continues as whistleblower Arturo Bejar testified the company hid known algorithmic risk from parents while marketing Instagram as safe for their children. I'm Sybil Wilkes. Be informed, be empowered.
0: Thank you so very much, Sybil Jazzman.
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